0: Pacific FM. Relax.
1: Here they come. Relax, 11, practice 7.

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We each had a role to play. 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

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The reason is discipline. 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Just a difference from typical. 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Just a difference from typical. 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Can't any of you dip. You be my poster child. 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Ain't making no calls. I can handle calls. I can handle the weather. I'm waiting for El Nino to come and wash up this judge. I'm waiting for El Nino to come and wash up this judge. Kill.

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Baby,

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Still of my guarantee.

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Plucked her eyebrows on the way, shaved her legs, and then he was a she. She says, "Hey babe, take a walk on the wild side."

Everybody had to pay and pay. A hustle here and a hustle there. New York City is the place where they said, hey babe, take a walk on the

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Thought she was James Dean for a day. Then I guess she had to crash. Valium would have helped that patient. 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I said, hey.

0: eternity. 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
1: Pacific FM, relax.